0: 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Civil.
1: Todd.
0: 419 East Ash Street in Chilliwack. I'll be in route.

0: 2273.
1: 2273, we'll be in route. We had a phone call. I think you'll be getting the information soon on a possible medical unknown at Pine Ridge and Spring River Highway.

0: 2830. 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
1: Copy. Status. Ridge Road and Spreaker for Drive, RPFA said copper color Chevy pickup. As a male subject in the driver's seat with his head resting on the door window, RP didn't stop, not requesting contact.
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0: Yep, this gentleman is fine. No medical needs. We'll be clear and report.
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31-13, you're responding to the area of 1336 Avalon Street, Avalon side, closest to Wind Cove for an outdoor smoke report. I'm at 1723.

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0: Last of years versus Jessica, date of birth 1/18/83, returns 1224 out of Louisiana for failure to appear. Extradite surrounding states only on an authorized use of a motor vehicle charge, also returning 1210A out of Oregon.
1: Confirming you said Louisiana.
0: Affirm, Louisiana.
1: Got it.
0: Confirming your 1294.

0: 637, confirming your 1294. 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
1: 17, you can close the S1 on a long mount. No report. And 81 is my call regarding.

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0: At the White Pine Apartments, RP advised there's a transient camping on the exterior rear stairwell.
1: Copy.

dispatch to Vienna, it's been suspicious in the area of Fairfield Inn between the location and Lake Iwana, repeat by the transient male in the tree near the water, breaking limbs off of the tree into the water.

0: airport. 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
0: 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I can be en route to the suspicious.

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2: Do you have a better location of the potential outdoor smoke on Avalon, please?
1: 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She advised it's going to be in the area of a sewer drain by the school building near Winco.
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2: 37.
3: Can you advise the charges as well as any information to send to the PO?
2: 37, the PO is tracking everything. Officer Hanson's been in touch.
3: Copy. Will we be having charges or will this be county charges?
2: It'll be our charges, felon possession of firearm and possession of controlled substance meth.

3113, 3173. You're responding to Pelican Point, room 311A is an Adam. For an elderly female assault victim bleeding from the head, conscious and alert at time of call, timeout 1741.

0: Dispatch City Units, pending trespass at Avalon McDonald's regarding a transient sleeping on the patio for the last 2 hours.
1: Flight 7, may I copy? I'll see you. Night shift to handle.
0: Copy.

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1: Go ahead.
0: 064 John Queen William.
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0: 4137.
1: Go ahead.
0: Can you attempt to locate a Christopher Meyer out of Master? And did medical already check out with him?
1: 37, I'll check.

0: that at my printer's advising they did and advised he was not having a medical issue.
1: Yep.
0: He's the RO of the vehicle. He has a 1026 driving status, IID required, showing clear.
1: Copy him, code 4.
0: Copy.

3113, 3173, responding to Pelican Point, 615 Washburn Way. Patient will be outside for a 74-year-old female with a possible stroke, history of stroke, timeout 1759.

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0: 4312 El Cerrito Way, RP requesting welfare check on a 7-year-old daughter. Advise the bio father, not allowing contact between the child and the mother. Her responsible resides at the location with new wife and stepkids. And the responsible is possibly currently on a mental hold. RP requesting a 1021 with the outcome.
2: 17, I'm about done here if you want me to take that.
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0: 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He's aware.

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0: So, no report. Not first with the suspicious. Do we have any prior to the 1021 or not?
1: I'll check. Standby.
2: 2852. I'll be clear for McDonald's. That subject's gone. No report, and I'll be across the street with another one that's setting up camp in Sherm's.
1: Coming.

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1: Yeah, looks like that.

0: 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UTL working clear.
1: Copy. He's been advising he needs to move along.

0: 52.
1: Confirm I'm going to apartment number 11.
0: That's where the reportee is. And the RP recontact is advising children from the neighboring apartment were throwing rocks and then cussed the RP out when he told them to stop.
1: Copy.

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0: 52 animal call. 52 RPs are requesting contact at 3510 Pelican Street. It's cold, advising an 11-year-old male was bitten by a Sierra Smiley's dog.
1: Copy.
0: Dispatch City, and that's pending traffic parking complaint, 1101 Mitchell. RP advised that vehicle's blocking his driveway.

2869 to the units near Kiwanis. I'll be parked at Reclamation and Division. Most of them are congregating at the picnic tables in the basketball court.

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1: Cut.
0: 47, can you show me out at 886 Rosemont Court?

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0: Disregard.

0: dispatch, pending 395 transfer to state, mile plus 12, highway 31, southbound, a blue Dodge flatbed, almost wrecked for the RP, possible 395.
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1: Dispatch City units, pending assault in the area of Holiday Market. Laura Sawtell is advising Round Mark and Saddle Tramp shot at her from the George while she was in the alley near the location. She's requesting medical for 2 broken femurs, 9 broken toes, and possibly 2 broken ankles. Advised she was grazed from the top of her head to her ear.
2: 3113-3173, you're staging for law enforcement to respond in your Holiday Market. Time out 1858.
3: I can start that way.
1: Copy, we'll have medical staging.
3: Copy.
1: Last advice, she was in the alley near the owl.
3: Copy, probably the night owl.
4: The traffic complaint on Mitchell, you can assign it to me and close it out and no report, or move in the vehicle.

0: 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It's going to be 2300, correction, 2200 block, Applegate.
1: Go ahead.
0: It's going to be Oregon, 833, John, Tom George, wait.
1: Okay. 20-369, I'm gathering you saw him at the intersection, do what he just did.

2869 to all units in the park area. The vehicle talked about in briefing just hit on a camera, possibly en route this location. We don't know which direction it's going.

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2: 69 for 17. Can you call 2842? 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
4: Status check. 17 from 69. That vehicle is northbound.
2: Northbound on where?
4: 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We have units jumping out to try to see if they can locate it.
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0: We've got another RP that's stating that this patient is at 8th and Main, stating she was shot. We're responding.
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2: 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We're parked on Main.
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2: 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I'm from 3113.
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2: We will need law enforcement to return just for a possible mental hold.
3: 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And confirming 8th and Main still.
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3: 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Is it 8th and Main?
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0: Last of Garcia, first phonetically George Edward William Charles Ida Sam, middle of Cole, 10-1708, break.
1: Go ahead.
0: Last of Jones, first of Lisa, 1-466.
1: Copy, go ahead.
0: I just had those two.
1: Copy.

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0: Just info, the first of Crosby on PC is born in 71. The one out of Master is born in 06.
1: Okay, I got the wrong person. We're 1015 with him too.
0: Copy.

0: 6, what was the time of my stop? Can you send me senior smile number, please?
1: I don't have a singer in the call.
0: 17, very clear to copy. Name and date of birth for him.
1: Go ahead.
0: That's Garcia, first to Crosby, 5471. That's a senior.
1: Copy, I heard singer. I do have him. Stand by 56, I'll send you his file number.

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1: First, this is George Edward Williams, Charles Ida Sam, middle of pole, Lasca Garcia, 1808.
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0: 4600 units, base in 471. You're responding to 14606 Anderson Road with a cross of Hill Road and Highway 39 for a 60-year-old male with a rapid heart rate, labored breathing, no cardiac history. Time out 1944. Base and copy tone.
1: 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Zero's on the trip.

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1: Copy, responding. You're responding to 14606 Anderson Road. 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Conscious alert at time of call.
0: 473, copy. Thank you.

0: 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We'll get back on the extra patrol at the park.
1: Oh, sorry, copy. Dispatch, can you anticipate narcotics complaint the Cimarron Inn, or if you believe drug transactions are occurring involving a black Mazda?
0: Find me the suspicious narcotics.

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0: Basin 473, it's 14606 Anderson Road. Closest crosses will be a Hill Road and Highway 39.
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0: 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Motorcycle versus deer, patient up and walking, unknown further, timeout 1950.
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0: 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Can you see a CFO speak and handle that accident on Mobile and Shasta?
1: I'll be clear with no report and all 1021 on the NARC.
2: Copy your RP on the narcotics called back as well. Provided a couple license plates for the vehicles involved.
1: Copy.

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1: 3637, Homedale and Shasta, the county's requesting we handle 1216 for them. It's about 30 minutes old, two vehicle, non-blocking, I'm assuming not injury, I don't have any information on that. It's a white Volkswagen and a gold Mazda.
0: Copy, I'll call that, Harvey.
1: 958.
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1: Copy, responding. You're responding to 2327 County Road 120 in Two Lake for an on-scene ambulance request. Motorcycle versus deer, patient up and walking, no further detail.
0: 10-4.

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0: 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I'm en route to the disturbance.

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0: 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There's no patient on scene.

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0: 52 advice, you want a second in the area. Douglas and Cortez, RP advice on male subject walking up to fences and poking them with his cane, deliberately making dogs bark. Believes he's intoxicated, advise he's stumbling around. WMA wearing a white cowboy hat, walking with a cane.
1: Copy.

0: Greg Garcia, Sr., born in 71 for Franks, please.
1: A-firm, 17 called in. We were running them out. It looks like A-firm for Sr., negative for Junior.

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0: 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Shasta, Arthur, white motorcycle, Oregon plate, Mary, yellow, Paul, Adam, Ida, Nora.
1: 2014.
0: 71471, back in quarters available.
1: 471, copy.

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0: Joshua Langfield, 12108, suspended DWS violation, FTA hearing. 9-11 of 25 through 5-7 of 35.
1: 4-4-83.
2: 2016. Copy,
1: go. Class of Farley, first of Alexis, 129-85.

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0: Be en route to the jail.
1: Copy, are you transporting?
0: Negative. Junior was released. No charges.
1: Copy.
0: What was the senior's conviction date for the Frank?
1: Standby, I'll look through it again. Do you want the most recent or the first one?
0: Most recent, if you could add it to the call notes, please.
1: Copy.

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0: 56, I added it to the notes.
1: Copy, confirming that 2005 is going to be the most recent felony conviction date.
0: Affirm for the ones that actually show convicted. That's the most recent one I see.
1: Copy, thank you.

0: 63, I'm clear. Is anything pending?
1: Partner just put in a suspicious at 565197, the solar fields north of that. RP advised the vehicle's broken down and two subjects walked up to it and began looking inside.
0: Copy.

0: Dispatch County, and that's animal call transferred to state 5005 O'Connor Road. RP by she told the raccoon that was attacking her dog and was concerned it may have been rabid.
1: I'm clear. It appears the crowd's starting to slowly disperse.
0: Copy, is 03 still on it, or do you want me to close it out?
2: 03, close it out. Can you show me clear on OD?
0: Hey, copy.

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1: Can you please take a look at the animal call in pending and advise?
0: Favor.
1: 2044.

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0: 4137. 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I'll be in route.
1: Copy, do you want a second?
0: I'll check it in by the moment, sir.
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0: 2869 at Sherm, sir. 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
0: Bedroom on a second, it's going to be 2713 Crosby Avenue. Seen via camera, a male subject climbing over the locked fence at the location. No description, RP was the owner. She was en route. ETA was 5 to 8 minutes.
1: Copy, en route.

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0: Clear for one, record same DOV. Last of Chase, Joseph, 827 of 86.
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0: 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You're responding to 34779 Scarface Charlie Drive with a cross of Sconch and John Drive for a 60-year-old male, possible heart attack, history of heart attack, timeout 2146.
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0: 52, suspicious. 10-4. 4163, trespass. It's going to be at Abby's Pizza. I repeat, advise three subjects on the side of the building closest to thrift tank refusing to leave after being asked. Two males and one female. RP requesting they be moved along. Chubby.
1: 2273, copy responding.

0: 2273, you're responding to 34779 Scarface Charlie Drive for a 60-year-old male, possible heart attack, complaining of chest pain, breathing okay, conscious and alert at time of call, one nitro taken to some relief.
1: 2273, got me. Correction, that's 2272 that's responding.

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2: Resident should be vacant. My subjects have broken in the past. No further. Looks like the most recent call there was trespass, May 1st.

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3600, 3671, respond to 4000 Round Lake Road, number 84, on a 26-year-old female, severe abdomen pain, 10 out 22, 13.

0: 57 from 17. So you got a description of the vehicle. Can you put it in the notes?
1: Affirm, it's going to be a black Dodge Ram pickup. I'll enter it in the notes.
0: Copy.
2: 37, I already put it in there for you.
0: Thank you.

0: 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Don't they normally close this east side gate? The east side gate by 97 is open, isn't it normally closed?
1: For the most part, but sometimes they do leave it open.
0: Well, that could be our problem tonight.
1: Most likely.

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1: Copy. I just noticed, I didn't see where he drove through the diesel. 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

71-71-31, will you respond to 3839 Boardman, apartment J is in John, 36-year-old female, passed out, currently conscious, however, not coherent, not responsive, to about 2241.

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0: 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No read back, please.
1: Is it a vehicle or a person?
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1: Go with it.
0: Boy, 6123172. No read back, unless 1026. I know about the 1025.
1: Copy that.

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1: Copy. That vehicle is 1031A, no flags, on a 2017 Ram 2500. Expiration of 27 to a Maria Gomez, correction, Marie Gomez at that location.
0: Copy.

56 records, named in. Good. Last of Elder. 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Got it.

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Bay of D6, did you copy?

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0: It's going to be at Ross, 2900 South 6th Street. RP advised mail transient, hutched over. Extended amount of time near the entrance of the location. No further.

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0: 69, I copy.

1100 1101 1171, respond to 137012 Mohawk Drive for a 29-year-old female, 37 weeks pregnant, possibly in active labor. Timeout 2336.

0: 31-12 respond on a public assist Emerald Mobile Estates number 206 on an elderly female is visually impaired needing assistance inside her home. Timeout 2351.
1: Step 4.

0: confirm, and 56 also advised to trespass the female that he ran as well. Is that still correct?
1: Hey, firm, thank you.
0: Copy. I already have him trespassed. I'll get the other one trespassed once you close out the call so we can create a jacket for it.
2: 4137, we can close it out. Citation issued.
0: Step 4.

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1: 12 copy, thank you.

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0: 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She just called back. 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
1: Yeah, copy that. Go ahead and dispatch an ambulance also.
0: Copy.

0: 3112.
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0: 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I don't know if you just want to go check on her, and you still want 73 to respond.
1: That's a negative. We'll cancel for now. Thank you.
0: Copy that. Thank you, guys. 73, you can cancel.

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0: Our call fell off. 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
1: Negative. I advise you guys to cancel.

31-14, respond on Olympus, this 11150 Siskin Lane, cross of Kestrel and Thrush for an 80-year-old female who fell going into the residence and is unable to get back up. Timeout 0023.

1100, units 1101, 1172, respond to 420 Willis Lane. It's going to be on an 83-year-old male having difficulty urinating and pain when trying to do so. Timeout 0035.

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0: 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I have a brown born in 95 and or 68, which
1: would be the 94.
0: Stand by. Scott Jacob Brown, 325-95 is 1026 Mary, driving status. 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

0: only if it's coming out with the vehicle up. Okay, that's done.
1: Go ahead.
0: Oregon 780, John Adams, Sam, I'll be out with two.
1: Copy, it may be the same two that 37 was out with

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1: They were working on a couple of vehicles in their shop, and they had a vehicle in the tow yard.
0: Copy, thank you.

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0: 4156, unit to back, 2825 East Mount Street. Sunny Caseric advised a James Chavez assaulted her friend Molly Chavez by punching her. No medical needed, WMA, gray shirt, East 390, unknown weapons. He's currently out front of the location demanding that the RP have the victim come outside.
1: 4137, I've been around.
0: 37, copy.

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My partner located at James Chavez. Date of birth and standby. He is 1031A. If you do make contact, I'm trying to pull the DOB right now. Looks like he's born in 90. That's the correct one.

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1: I believe it's going to be at 22550 Evans Road. It's going to be a phase two disturbance. Calling at the location, female very worked up, stating that her mother keeps hitting her as I was trying to get further, the line disconnected. Sounds like she's possibly back on the line with my partner.

0: 763. It does sound like my partner has her back on the line. No priors at the 1021 and no priors at the address. She was originally trying to say it was a Chapel Road address, but she was plotting on Evans.
1: Can I get the cross further?
0: It looks like it's going to be Malin Loop and Rhinus.

0: County units pending welfare check 97 Cope Point by the solar panels, Ken LaForce. By if he was at the location for a drive-in movie and believes that he was stabbed in the back by several needles. No suspect info. Priors 900.
1: 17, you can put that on my number. Close the door port.
0: Copy.

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0: Do you want us to transfer the RP over to yourself?
3: Sure.
0: Copy, we'll do that. Thank you.

3 and 17, they're being advised. She came to the location with her little sister and got into a disagreement with her mother over some miscommunication from the day before. Her mother's a Maria Sandoval, told her to get out of the house, then got in the RP space, hit her several times. Mom and her boyfriend, John, both 390. 17-year-old sister on scene, the RP is 19. There is firearms in the residence and medical was needed.

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0: 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When I put 22222 into Google Maps, it plots right in front of the 22550 address.
1: You can change it so the priors show up in the call.

And both units, both subjects are 1031A. The male is going to be a John Fellows. He suspended DWS violation with an ID. He is listed as the respondent on a no contact with a Kara Bern, correction, Bren. Also on a no contact with the female, Maria Sandoval. And the female is showing valid and the protected.

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1: 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Can you 1021 dispatch when you get a chance?
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0: 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Name and address.
1: I already have the, I believe, the mail, as well as the RP. Go with your next.
0: Copy. Last of Chavez, first of Molly, middle of Amanda, 43 of 94, break for 2.
1: Good.
0: Last of Chavez, first of Mays, Mary Adam Zebra Edward, 7/16/22.
1: Copy. And I just want to confirm we do have the correct mail, 6/20 of 90.

0: 156. 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I've tried selling Molly with a yellow or an Ida Edward. Also checked out of California due to the mail having prior DL out of California. I'm still UTL.
1: Her first name will be Lauren. 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
0: Copy, county units, call transit state, please. Mile post 27097. RP advised male subject walking on the southbound shoulder, pushing a shopping cart. He's worried he may get struck.
2: 4117, you just put that under my number. I think that's Ken, and I'm in the area.
0: Copy, I'll merge him.
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0: 17. I was wrong, they're not related. The walker on the side of the road is just Kite Angel.
1: Copy. And Mr. LaForce just called back. He advised that his phone was off, and now he is available for a 1021.
0: Thank you.

All units, just be advised, it looks like we're going through some lead issues. Help desk just sent out a message. No estimated time of restoration.

0: 1847, I'll be out with a vehicle, human being on washer.
1: Go with the plate.
0: Oregon 451, Lincoln North team.
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1: 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Just confirming you're still code 4.

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1: Believe he's 1021 with DHS. I'll try to get a hold of him.
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1: Copy, I'll get a DMV return, but I won't get whether or not they're clear. Go with it.
0: It'll be 7433847.
1: Got it. From what I can tell, subject is valid.
0: Got it.

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Would you be able to bring me up a blood kit?

0: 2847, when you clear, there's a pending Wolfer. Check your beat.
1: 47, copy. What are the details?
0: 1913 Last Street, RP advised he can hear a male subject yelling obscenities outside of that location. Unknown who he's yelling at, nothing seen.
1: Copy.

0: 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Just confirming you're still code 4.
1: Hey, firm, thanks.
0: Copy.

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1: Hey, firm, we'll be a while.
0: Copy, did you want me to reassign the welfare check on last street then?
1: You can just hold it. I have King 52 out with us.

0: 17, just info. Mr. LaForce called back again. Advised the responsibles that were harassing him are back at his vehicle, harassing him and trying to take it. He described them as all three being skinny black males wearing all black. No further.
1: I copy. Still not answering my phone calls, but I'll keep trying.
0: Copy that.

0: 52 from 37.
1: Go ahead.
0: I made contact with the RP. It doesn't sound like he's out there anymore, just requesting extra patrol.
1: Copy, I'll still check on it.

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He claims that he has his phone on him again, stated that the three responsibles are still standing by his truck for him. We advised him that you were en route.

0: 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My partner's off the phone, the RP on the Motel 6 call.
1: What was that?
0: Just advising if you want to make 1021 with the Motel 6 call. My partner just disconnected.
1: I copy, thank you.

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0: 37, just be advised. The hospital just called and advised that there was paperwork left from your call.
1: Copy, I'll give them 1021 here in a minute.
0: I copy.

3171 12, respond to 5525 Bel Air, cross Madison, on an 85-year-old male experiencing left arm and chest pain along with pain in his groin area. History of shortness of breath, requesting no lights or sirens, 10511.

1500, 1501. It's on the milepost 34 Silver Lake Road for a chip truck where the chips are smoldering and possibly escalating. No further fire at this time. Time out 539.

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2: 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Last is Anderson. 7/10/1983.
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1: 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He's 1221, suspended organ.
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0: 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We're at mile post 21 so far.
1: Mile post 34.
0: Copy, thank you.

0: 1501's on scene. We do have a chip truck smoldering. It is in the westbound lane. Continue all units. Have a quick stack two upon arrival.
1: 1501, copy. Chip truck smoldering in the westbound lane. All units continue. And
0: copies.

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0: 1501.
1: 1501. Fire's been extinguished. They have a mechanic down here. They're going to be moving this truck momentarily. 1500 units will be clearing shortly.
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0: dispatch units. Information from 2839. He's advising at Sky Lakes. Subject appears to be siphoning fuel from a vehicle in the upper lot. Same vehicle did this last week. Responsible vehicle is a gold Cadillac Escalade with black rims with a rack on top and a long light bar. Last seen southbound on El Dorado. If located, just stop and FI.
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Com 3173-13, respond to High Valley Estates, 1333 Avalon, number 30, or correction, number 29, for a 36-year-old male vomiting after a recent hospital stay for a brain bleed, timeout 739.

0: 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I'm out 740.
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0: 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Me, South 6, in Homedale. She finally put her phone down long enough to see me. 680, John, Yellow Robert.
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0: carry me a CAD for found property at 301 East 2nd Street, and then break for ODL number. It's going to be Oregon Charles 271861.
1: Copy.

This is eastbound from mile 9 on 140 West, Jackson County side. It's heading eastbound, and our time delay is 5 minutes. But unknown color Toyota Tacoma. It's drivers throwing their hands up and waving at the RP. It's not maintaining its speed, brake checking, stopping the smoke road. Updated color is gray. At 8:07.

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0: 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They're requesting they be trespassed.
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0: 58 from Fairchild. I was just there. It appeared to be the canal people parked off the side of the road. They appeared code for it.
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0: I got a telephone report of an unattended bonfire. Hammaker Mountain Road at milepost 3. Would you start an incident? And no tones necessary.
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Go ahead. Can you show me out at 2555 Main Street?

954-10-3, handle my phone. Can units pending hazard in the area of McCarty and Bly Mountain cut off road, report of a communication line down in the roadway.

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Go ahead. 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Affirmative.

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0: 5607. First of Renee is showing revoked DWS felony driving status, showing 1025 for DUI. And clear.
1: 07, copy. 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
0: Should be in the area of 3926 Mazama Drive, house with a red fence and a blue truck. Around 7 a.m., RP's advising a male juvenile approximately 14 to 15 years of age was laying in the front yard, lifted his head, then laid back down, wearing a full face mask, black in color. No further.

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0: 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It's a 57-year-old female requesting a lift assist after falling to the ground. Timeout 930.
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0: 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We're still showing on the Wilkes incident.
1: That's 13, copy.

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0: It's going to be at the library on 3rd Street. RP is advising there's multiple transients near the front of the entrance to the library with trash all over. Say that they're on the sidewalk and near the steps. It's concerning people going in into the library. Unknown if the RP is an employee.
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0: 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Appears confused and has the shakes, history of stroke. Timeout 958.
1: 58 First of Daniel is showing no valid OLN, IID required. He's showing clear.
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1: 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Looks like the individual's just now showing up. 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
2: 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I'll call and confirm.
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1: 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Believe the subject may be experiencing a mental health crisis. Describes a white male with a guitar on his back. 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
2: Units, reverse call to state police welfare check in area of mile marker 274 on Highway 97. An elderly male walking northbound on the side of the highway, last seen wearing all black, transferred to state.

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1: 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Jose Gonzalez Garcia is 1221 suspended, DWS violation for failure to appear hearing, suspension from May 2019 through December 2028.
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0: When I ran him with his second last name, we got a statewide felony warrant with additional warrants on file out of Klamath County for failed to appear burglary and bail $5,000.
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1: 58, can you show me out with Clarence Neely at Washburn and Darrow? I believe he might be 1026.
0: Affirm, I'll run him. Seven left of Brooks has suspended DWS violation 1025 and showing clear. 07, copy. Thank you. You can show me clear.

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1: 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RO is a Kenneth Dinger, 3023 Cortez Street, no flags. Did you copy?

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3: 46, the vehicle's not here. I'll be responding to the downtown area to canvas.
2: Copy. 2030, that's clear. The 98 trailer shows it expired in 2018. RO is showing a Jeffrey Walters, 3450 Altamont Drive. 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
0: Copy.
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SARCOM 3174, 3114. Respond to 3510 Pelican for general weakness, bloody stool, labored breathing. Timeout 1126.

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I have a black. 11-32.

0: 28, 31st of Tyler, born in 89, suspended EWS violation IID required, firearm prohibition per the court for mental health, and clear.
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0: 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I'll be out with Tyler, Salvation, or me, Maywood.
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0: 81, 415 Michigan Avenue. Harry Alexander is advising that an HMA, bigger build, last seen wearing a Raiders hat, possibly a dark-colored shirt, appeared to be holding a metal rake, and DRV was concerned he was trying to get into his garage. He's currently in a brown GMC pickup, California plate 6M10886, parked in the alley.
1: Gary. Fordham 67, can you grant me a civil 44?
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2: First of Roland, last of Moriu, phonetic. 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
0: Copy.
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0: 3672, Gap 2.
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0: You put it into notes for me. Two juveniles, Williamson River, at the first double wide. Warned verbally for angling close stream. I don't have an address. No parents are home.
1: 12-5, the name of the stream again.
0: Williamson River.
1: 11-62.

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The Chevy is registered to Kirk. The other vehicle, 04 Hyundai Accent, registered to O'Reilly Eastlick off of Green Springs, 465.

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0: We have a boat, Wilmington River, at Modoc Point Road. They're net and stuff. I think it might have e-tags on it. It might be tribe doing some work.
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0: My assumptions were correct. That is what they're doing. Clear that contact.
1: It's 12 o'clock.

0: 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No report. 6-7 copy. Anderson Ave and Bisbee Street. Break. White Ford 929 Lincoln Henry George.
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1: 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I'll be out on California.
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0: 3621 KF 287 Black Door, Oregon 65. Looks like it may be a transient.
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1: 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Respondent on an RO. And clear.
0: Copy, can you add to her jacket? She's been trespassed from 620 Washington.
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0: It's at Robbie Consulting, 421 Commercial. RP advising female subjects on the property appear to be on narcotics. She's requesting they be trespassed. WMA, dark brown hair, baseball hat, red shirt, tan pants. The other one, BMA, black hair, beard, red and white, plaid shirt.
1: Eric.

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Timeout 1250.

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1: 46, go ahead.
0: Last of Sandoval, first of Daniel, 830 of 02.
1: Looks like hyphenated Sandoval Bassett has a phone number, not valid. And 1031.
0: Copy, can you show him trespass?
1: Firm.
2: 1830 records, name and date of birth.
1: 30 gun.
2: Last of camera, first of Ethan, 91 of 01.
1: Mr. Cameron has a file number. He's not valid, showing a city expulsion violator. And 1031.
2: Copy. You also show him trespass.
1: Copy. Do you need a read back on this city expulsion entry?

SARCOM 3173-3114, Arizona IYS 115 North 10th Street, 52-year-old female that lost consciousness, breathing normally, timeout 1253.

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0: We're going to respond to 115 North 10th with 3173. Can you go ahead and special up the next available engine to go look at that communication line on the ground?
3: Copy, 3114, can you respond to Vine in East Main?

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1: Affirmative 14, can you respond to the Vine and East Main incident? 13's gonna respond to the IYIS call.
0: 14, copy.

0: 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Be en route to 432 commercial, same mileage.
1: Got it.

0: Fire comp 30 at 14.
1: 30 at 14, go ahead.
0: Was RP calling from an address in the area?
1: Negative. It was a passerby advised that they were driving down the roadway and a FedEx vehicle had to back down the road as well.

0: 9861, clear for ending.
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0: 154, negative on 1030 for that guy. Nothing extraditable.
1: Copy, thank you.
0: And I don't see any entries where he was trespassed.
2: 30 and 14.
3: We found a downed comms line in front of 2144 Vine. Line is off the roadway. 30 and 14 will be clear and available.
2: 14, copy.

0: 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Sussex Street and Hope Street with a white Ford sedan. 527 Edward Tom John.
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0: Firecom 30 and 13, 3111. Respond on a car fire. It's going to be at Rogue Federal at 3211 Washburn Way, behind that location near the ATMs. Clear at 1316.
1: Between the ATM and the field. Did you want me to create an outside assist or just leave it?
2: Go ahead. 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

0: 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It's going to be a black sedan. RP was attempting to roll into a field. We advised them to stop.
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0: Highway 58. Sounds like the driver of the vehicle just left. They're eastbound down the road towards Mazama in a blue sedan. Correction, blue Suburban.
1: Copy, eastbound, blue Suburban.
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0: See, we have a four-door sedan with the hood up. It appears law enforcement has used fire extinguishers on the fire and extinguishes this time. Continue one engine for investigation. 3103 will be washroom ready command. All units switch to South County repeater.
1: Copy, 3103, four-door sedan with the hood up. Law enforcement has used extinguishers on it. Appears to be knocked down. Request that one engine continue for investigation and switch to county.
2: 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I think you can cancel 13.
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6: 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Should be a Kia.
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Flag 49 to 01 Kia Rio, expired 19. Was owned by someone, first a Reuben, off of Shop Road.

0: 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Summers in Dover.
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0: 81, it's going to be Oregon 209. Looks like Queens, San William, Coast Booth.

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0: 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UTL, Oregon, clear.
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0: 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And clear.
1: 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Confirming he's clear.

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You guys clear for a 10-21? 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

0: 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I tried 7 Western ETL.
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1: 621 traffic. File number either. Confirming middle of Christopher on your end as well.
0: 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I can try 50 states.
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1: 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Good. 121 Henry Street.

0: 70 to 74. I tried him again. 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I tried it again. Washington with the middle name, and I got a hit. Looks like he exists out of there, not licensed, eligible.
1: 70 copy, thank you.

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1: Copy. Do they sound in distress in the background talking?
0: For my partner, negative. Sounds like just a normal convo.
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2: Got it. It looks like it may be an accident and then just left, but I'll stack it for you.
1: 3631.
0: Correction, I'm going to be at Labyrinth and Altamont Drive.
1: Confirming Laverne and Altamont.
0: 15 April.
1: 1359.

0: 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Good. Fermia plotted in the river.
1: That's affirmative.
0: Copy. It's going to be some rafters for some passerbys. See what's code 4. You can show me clear with no report and I'll take the abandon.
1: Got that.

0: 4240. I ran the plate for you. It's 1031A, coming back to the 01 Explorer, expiring September 24th this year. Tammy and Corey Burke off of Kane Street. No flex.
1: Got priors with him, medical related.
0: I'm looking some priors up with that plate now. I can look for him too if you want. Most recent with that plate was April this year on a star call off of Clover Creek.
1: Copy.
0: And he was the one calling in. His phone showed deactivated.
2: 1934.
0: He's the one that called in on that SAR call, and his phone was deactivated, so just a 911 phone.
1: Copy. I'll be in your house.
0: Copy.
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0: 2858, that comes back here to a 2014 Honda, that expires 2027, registered to a Lucinda Nunnally off North 10th Street.
1: Respond to Skylakes Heart Clinic 3001 Daggett. 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
4: 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You can show me clear no report and I'll be in route to OD.
3: Copy, we're still getting further as well. Unit setting the Hollowbird. Sounds like we're unsure what the patient took. He's been unconscious possibly for about 4 minutes. We're trying to see if they have any Narcan on scene.

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0: 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He's advising 415 of 03 for birthday.
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0: Area 219 South 11th. RP advising child outside screaming for help. Woman grabbing him, trying to put him in a vehicle. Was worried about a kidnapping. Associated vehicle, black SUV. Brake. Subsequently, child and female went inside the building behind Lithia. 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
1: 46, show you.
2: 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You can show all units clear, no report.

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1: 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Good. 30 plates clear, coming back to 2000 Jeep Grand Cherokee, expiring 27, Sarah Kolb, 405.

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0: Charles, 740502, left a cold.
1: First, suspended violation showing a break. Showing a cite and release warrant local under the last of Martin. It'll be her though, same deal. No other wants or warrants on her.
0: Copy. I also have a additional by name and date of birth.
1: Go ahead.
0: It's going to be last of Kolb, first of Austin, 622 of 2000.

0: 2830. Actually, can you ask her if she just got reissued a new card with the same number, or if she actually found the one that she had entered as stolen?
1: Copy.
0: And Austin's clear.
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0: Theft, King Wong.
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0: The RP advised the vehicle left with the child in a gray Ford Explorer with an unknown organ plate. Be canvassing the area.
1: Got it. 46 from 81, did she give a direction of travel?
0: She said towards the creamery.
1: 81, copy.
2: She's saying she found it.
1: Got it. I will take care of the paperwork then.

0: 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It was confirmed on the site release. I'll send you the warrant info.
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1: 1241.
0: This is a lost dirt bike from Sunday. It was last seen in Silver Lake, and they took Highway 31 to Bear Flat Road to 97, and then took 62 to Rocky Point. And it was in the Rocky Point area they realized the dirt bike was no longer on their trailer. So if it's come across, it's going to be a red 2003 Honda CRF 450 dirt bike with knobby dirt tires. We do not have a VIN yet to enter it, and we've given the information to county as well as LKO troopers.
1: Copy.
0: At 1505.

0: 3131-71. Respond to 2312 Darrow Avenue, Cross Subdivision in Mitchell. 25-year-old female vomiting, difficulty breathing. Time now, 15:14.
1: 71 from 73, you can stand down. 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

0: 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Go ahead.
1: I think SO might have possession of that bike in the ATL call.
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1: Do you guys have a VIN or any other identifiers on it that we can check?
0: I'll look at the call again. I don't believe there was anything.

2471 4500 units, responder 31710 Spaniel Lane, cross up Lime Mountain cutoff, 71-year-old female, chest pain, difficulty breathing, time now 1519.

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0: 946. There was a 415 there on, well, yesterday, looks like. Ascari Jefferson ran.
1: 10-4.
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3: 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Again, 1243, the ATL for the dirt bike. It sounds like somebody took it to the sheriff's department within the last couple of days.
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0: 317-131-11, respond to 5503 Valleywood Drive, across the Ankeny and Southview. It's going to be a 95-year-old male with an infection in his leg. 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

600 units, 3671, responder Round Lake Mobile Home Park, 4000 Round Lake Road, Unit 77. 50-year-old female is ill in the bathroom, is slurring her words, terminal 1542.

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1: 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Difficulty breathing, conscious alert at 10 o'clock.
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0: It's at the County Veterans Service Office on Vandenberg. Report advising there's a homeless gentleman laying under a blanket outside the door, blocking the RPN.
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0: Area 11th and Walnut. Anonymous RP advising female subject sitting on the porch of a brown house. Doesn't believe she lives there. The male resident who does is currently in the hospital.

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0: You can close this out, now report, and I'll be en route to 11th.

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0: 6, Bobby has a phone number not valid. Shalina is a respondent on RO. Protected party A, Jasmine McLean. And quick.
1: Copy that.

0: Florida 136.
1: Go ahead.
0: I confirmed that the bike is in possession of KCSO. He's going to come pick it up tomorrow. You can show me clear on the board.
2: Good. 7-4, she's moving along, you can close the cells. 7-4.
1: Good.

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Also, hang up call 5 days ago. Looks like it was John Johnston.

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1: Good.

0: 6. She has a file number and is 1031A. I'll see if she's been trespassed.
1: Copy, thank you.
0: I do not see that. Has not been trespassed.
1: Copy that. Can we do that now, please?
0: You bet I can.

0: 46, you moved along, you can close this out, no report.
1: I can assign to that hang up call. Sounds like just accidental.
0: Copy. You can close that out. No report.

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0: Could you show me on duty now at 5300 Carlon Way?
1: What is that, numbers only?
0: 4300.

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1: 30. 81.
0: It's 2 possible 3 MVA, blocking the roadway on injuries, multiple persons seen walking around.

0: 13, 3111, 3173, 3103, respond to the intersection of South 6th and Shasta Way for a 2, possibly 3 vehicle MVA, unknown injuries, RP a passerby, time now 1653.
1: 58, you can attach me.
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0: something.
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1: 3103, go ahead.
0: 3103 is on scene. It appears that we have a two-vehicle T-bone accident at the intersection of Shasta and 6. It appears that there's one occupant maybe left in the pickup at this time. Everyone else appears to be out of the vehicles. 13, give me a quick patient assessment. Stabilized vehicles, 73 stage behind 13. 3103 will be South 6th Street Command. All units switch to South County.
1: 3103, copy on scene. Two vehicle T-bone accident, Shasta and 6. One occupant in, everybody else out. 3113, do a patient evaluation. 73 stage behind 13. 3103 will be command. Switch to South County on arrival.

0: 3623.
1: 3623, this is South 6 in Shasta. It's a report of a single vehicle crash, Ford Taurus, that's totaled. Our people's on the phone with 911, and they hung up them because three officers arrived on scene with fire. I'm assuming that's on the PD or the sheriff's office. It's near Frank's Carpet.
0: Copy that. City's jurisdiction. You can clear it out with the 11.
1: Copy, thanks. 1658.

0: Dispatch, oncoming county units, assault, Plaza Manor, number 9.
1: 4137.
0: RPA Erica, paranoid, advising her boyfriend Justin Tork grabbed her by the hair, shoving her out of the house. Complaining of wrist and ankle pain, she wants medical for that. No kids, negative toxicants, weapons. He's known to carry knives. He's an IMA, but looks like a WMA. Black shirt and jeans. He left, but no direction.
1: There's no copy.